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As time ticks by, still I try.

was deep in clear blue water. The sun was shining, calling me to come and see you. I touched your soft skin and you jumped in with your eyes closed and a smile upon your face. Você vem, você cai, você vem e cai. Vem aqui pra cá porque eu quero te beijar na sua boca. Que coisa louca.

0: movie is, and that, like a starting movie, when I'm thinking about writing a film, when I have like an idea for a film, is what I'll do is I'll go through my record collection and just start playing songs, trying to, like, basically, I guess in some ways, find the personality of the movie, find the spirit of the movie. And then boom, eventually, like, I'll hit like 1, 2, 3 songs that, like, you know, one song in particular, that, oh, this would be a great opening credit song, you know, because to me, the opening credits are very, very important, because that's sort of like that's like the only, like, mood time that most movies give themselves, you know, in, like, you know, a cool credit sequence, and the, like, with that, and the music that plays in front of it, you know, or note play any music in front of it, you know, whatever you decide to do, that sets up, like, a tone for the movie that is important for you. And so that's, you know, so I'm always trying to find, like, what the right opening credit or closing credit sequence should be, you know, early on when I'm just even thinking about the story, because once I find it, that really kind of triggers me in to what the personality of this piece should be, what the rhythm of this piece should be. Like I'm saying, you don't have to use music. It could just be silence. All right. But then that's important. That is, like, kind of in some ways, like the rhythm and more or less the personality you're trying to project in this film. Having Mr. Liu as your opening credits, it's just so intense, you know. It just says, you're watching an epic, you're watching this big old movie, just sit back, as, you know, I mean, because it's so loud and blaring at you, you know. It's just like, actually, it throws down a gauntlet that the movie now has to live up to, because it's just saying, we're big.
1: רדיו אש על הנשיא גם ב-R Live. כנסו עכשיו מכל טלפון חכם והורידו את האפליקציה שתאפשר לכם להזין לנו מכל מקום בעולם.